calm down, switch it up for a second. Yeah. Mr. Gary, Mr. Kuwa's greatest architects in the world. Though I'm not using Rhino, cutting up the phone, selecting the materials. I make rhythmic structures by using and utilizing sounds from a throat. Greetings, Mr. Lala, most famous pianist in the world.

0: on and not a Milan, the one to establish my kingdom, the world of fiendom.
1: Qing Yun Ma is one of the top 20 designers of the 21st century.
2: 所以马伯骞就必须成为二十一世纪最具有影响力的继承者吗？ No, I don't think so.
3: The OGs you see, a gift of rookie, about to come up like a superhero movie. When my own achievements stack up through the roof and don't need approval by you, that's when I'll sit and listen to what you are getting to.